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Yes, I am. They say you a superstar now, damn, I guess I am. 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Okay, I'll confess I am. Go ahead and get undressed.

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15: This evening, watch out for a leftover shower or thunderstorm passing on by, but not everyone gets wet. The coverage looks hit or miss. We'll fall down to the 70s overnight tonight, clearing skies, more dry weather, and then back to sunshine in 90s tomorrow with just a stray pop-up, more scattered pop-ups Thursday, Friday. I'm meteorologist Matt Standridge.

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6: This evening, watch out for a leftover shower or thunderstorm passing on by, but not everyone gets wet. The coverage looks hit or miss. We'll fall down to the 70s overnight tonight, clearing skies, more dry weather, and then back to sunshine in 90s tomorrow with just a stray pop-up, more scattered pop-ups Thursday, Friday. I'm meteorologist Matt Standridge.

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4: 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The driver was pinned inside, severely hurt, and the wreckage was so mangled the rescuers couldn't even reach him. So Deputy Mackenzie Taylor of the Rankin County Sheriff's Department took off her belt and her vest, crawled in through a narrow gap in the twisted metal, and into the wreck itself. Inside, she held his airway open and kept him breathing until he could be freed. 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The Mississippi Frontline Hero Awards, honoring the ones who go into harm's way.
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9: This evening, watch out for a leftover shower. A thunderstorm passing on by, but not everyone gets wet. The coverage looks hit or miss. We'll fall down to the 70s. Overnight tonight, clearing skies, more dry weather. And then back to sunshine in 90s tomorrow with just a stray pop-up. More scattered pop-ups Thursday, Friday. I'm meteorologist Matt.

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And Allison makes her triumphant return from her extra, extra long holiday weekend. 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

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Mm, more biscuits and gravy, please. Thanks, Mom.

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6: This evening, watch out for a leftover shower or thunderstorm passing on by, but not everyone gets wet. The coverage looks hit or miss. We'll fall down to the 70s overnight tonight, clearing skies, more dry weather, and then back to sunshine in 90s tomorrow with just a stray pop-up, more scattered pop-ups Thursday, Friday. I'm meteorologist Matt Standridge.

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7: Tonight, expect dry weather. Temperatures will fall back to the mid-70s. Not a lot going on. Not a lot of wind. There will be pretty still and warm. Tomorrow for your Wednesday, mid-90s. Lots of sun. Isolated pop-ups later in the day. Thursday, Friday, more scattered storms later in the afternoon and evening hours. I'm meteorologist Matt Standridge.

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the mid-70s. Not a lot going on. Not a lot of wind. There will be pretty still and warm. Tomorrow for your Wednesday, mid-90s. Lots of sun. Isolated pop-ups later in the day. Thursday, Friday, more scattered storms later in the afternoon and evening hours. I'm meteorologist Matt Standridge.

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going on. A lot of wind. The air will be pretty still and warm. Tomorrow for your Wednesday, mid-90s, lots of sun, isolated pop-ups later in the day. Thursday, Friday, more scattered storms later in the afternoon and evening hours. I'm meteorologist Matt Standridge.

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Hey, it's Adam and Allison back tomorrow whenever you wake up. And Allison makes her triumphant return from her extra, extra long holiday weekend. 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

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And in fact, tonight, she did confirm. 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

the mid-70s. Not a lot going on. Not a lot of wind. There will be pretty still and warm. Tomorrow for your Wednesday, mid-90s. Lots of sun. Isolated pop-ups later in the day. Thursday, Friday, more scattered storms later in the afternoon and evening hours. I'm meteorologist Matt Standridge.

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The air will be pretty still and warm. Tomorrow for your Wednesday, mid-90s, lots of sun, isolated pop-ups later in the day. Thursday, Friday, more scattered storms later in the afternoon and evening hours. I'm meteorologist Matt Standridge.

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0: us in on Y101. What do you think about this woman? The biggest, most judgmental prude ever? Or does she have a point?
1: Okay.
0: Listen here.
1: The shorter the shorts, the bigger the insecurity. And I bet you've noticed it too. It's not just me. Those girls at the gym with the micro shorts with everything showing, dressed with the smallest outfits possible. Please, look at me, look at me. Or the girls going out at night wearing nothing but tiny little skirts and tops so small that they look like they forgot half their clothes.
0: Mm-hmm.
1: And they call it confidence. No, honey, it's not confidence. It's validation neediness. Because when your self-worth literally depends on how many eyes are on you, you're not independent. You're externally owned.
0: Wow.
2: Where is she?
0: I don't know.
2: Where is she? Let's meet at the Whole Foods parking lot and I will throw hands. I am so ready to fight this woman.
0: Yeah.
2: Are you kidding me? First of all, I know what insecurity feels like. I have it.
0: Yeah.
2: And I don't wear the short shorts to the gym because I hate my cellulite. It's disgusting. I hate my legs. I wish I see the girls in the short shorts in the cute matchy outfits at the gym. And I think, God, I wish I could be you. I wish I had the confidence to do that. And I'm a part of the gym community. I'm a part of the online fitness community. I know for a fact the girls who are doing that, it is not attention-seeking behavior. They don't want you staring at them. That is not the point. Why are you so male-centric and projecting that on these other beautiful muscle mommies? Get out. Get all the way out. Those women have earned that. They have actually gained the confidence to be like, I feel good enough to wear, because it is better. It is better if you're actually trying to build muscle at the gym to be able to actually see your form and see, are my quads engaging the way they need to be engaging? Are my hamstrings engaging? That requires little clothing, you dumb.

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1: Oh,
0: yeah. Here's another favorite to turn up. 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

0: $1,000, you're not going to believe this. It's Y101, Adam and Allison, and there are cops in Albany, Georgia, who are being criticized pretty heavily. They launched a manhunt for a guy who picked up $30 on the floor in Walmart. He kept it. The person who lost the cash contacted the police. What a dweeb to lose $30 and call the cops. Are you kidding me?
1: Yeah.
0: That's wild. So then the police reviewed the security footage at the store, and they were able to figure out who the guy was, found him on Facebook. They asked the public to help identify him, and now people are mocking the effort because it's like all this effort for $30?
1: Right, like how much taxpayer money just got wasted for $30?
0: For $30?
1: Also, imagine being me, and a little over a year ago, I lost my wallet somewhere in a Kroger. Mm-hmm. I don't know if it was the parking lot, I don't know if it was at checkout or where it happened, but I reported that to the police. I had to be able to get a replacement social security card.
0: Yeah.
1: It wasn't even my first thought to report it to the police. And I don't think they did a darn thing. No security footage was reviewed. I asked the store if I could review the footage. They said, heck no, that's against policy. I don't think the police ever did anything. And honestly, I'm not that mad about it. Yeah. It was a very stressful situation, but I am mad to learn, like, for $30 cash, we're going to freak out and do a manhunt. But for my wallet that was lost with an ID and a social security card, stuff that's way more valuable, you're like, who cares?
0: Yeah, who cares? That was not the approach that they took in Georgia. But what it reminded me of was, remember doing Operation Angel Tree this year at Walmart, or last year, I guess? Yeah, last year at Walmart in Pearl. I found $20 just on the ground in the, like, breezeway area between the two sets of doors. And I didn't keep it for myself. I donated it to Operation Angel Tree. But could you imagine if there was a manhunt for me?
1: That would have been so iconic if you would have gotten put in handcuffs.
0: Over $20 that I didn't even keep.
1: Operation Angel Tree. Yeah, like if you were right there, right at the front of the Walmart with all the Operation Angel Tree stuff around you, and like there's a photo on the news of that. There's this tree with all these angels on it, and you in handcuffs next to the Y101 table. Like that, honestly, I'm mad that didn't happen. That would have been so good for us.
0: It would have been good for the show.
1: That would have been such good publicity. Okay, get arrested next time.
0: Okay, all right, I'll work on it. Never been arrested before, but there's still time. What would be really funny is if there was security footage of me picking up the $20, but then I move off camera and they don't see me donating it to Operation Angel Tree. Like, how? And I'd have to be like, guys, I swear, I donated it to the Salvation Army's Operation Angel Tree. I swear.
1: I don't have it.
0: And I never have cash on me.
1: Right. So,
0: anyway, I thought it was an interesting story that they would do a whole manhunt.
1: That is frustrating.
0: $30. It's crazy.

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4: It's a nice, dry, comfortable start this morning across central Mississippi. It's going to be a hot, sunny day today as temperatures climb to the mid-90s this afternoon. It'll feel like it's up to about 105. We'll stay mainly dry today. Tonight, partly cloudy, mid-70s with isolated pop-ups tomorrow. I'm meteorologist Matt Standridge.

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0: through an experience, you just don't know what to do next. That's what the DM Dilemma is here for. It's Y101, Adam and Allison, and you can slide into our DMs if you've got a situation, and we'll feature you on a future DM Dilemma. ADAMNALLISON. Hypocrite mom Molly writes to us, I need some help with family drama. Ooh. My parents were very strict growing up, and even in my 20s, my mom acts like I'm one bad decision away from ruining my life. I was venting to my grandma, and she told me that my mom actually was like that at my age. Apparently, she got caught with drugs more than once and was even arrested before she met my dad. My grandma told me to stop being so hard on myself, but also made me promise to not bring this up with my mom. But every time my mom gives me another lecture, I'm biting my tongue. Would I be wrong for giving my mom a much-needed reality check, or should I keep my promise to my grandma? What do you think? 601-995-1017.
1: I don't know that you made a promise to grandma. I feel like grandma divulged this information to you, and then she realized, she could run back to her mom and share all this, and then I'm going to be the one in the hot seat. Mm-hmm. And this is all of this family dynamics of everybody walking on eggshells is exactly how we've ended up in the situation that we're in now. So I think you are totally fine to go to your mom and be like, I think you treat it like the Real Housewives treat it, where it's like, hey, this has gotten brought up, so now we have to address it. Wait. We have to address the fact that grandma told me that you got arrested, and now you're thinking I'm going to get arrested even though I'm not like you. Stop projecting your past experiences onto me. I'm a good kid. You weren't. That's your problem. Now let me live my life.
0: There are times I question whether you hear yourself whenever you're talking, because your advice was to just

0: Watch some Real Housewives and see how they would deal with this.
1: No, but I feel like you have to act like that. Like, that is one thing in the Real Housewives universe that I think needs to be brought to the real world. And the concept is if it gets brought up on camera, like if three girls are out to lunch and somebody brings up a rumor, now that rumor has to be brought to the entire group because it's been said on camera. This is how that needs to be treated. This got said to you in a private conversation, but now it needs to be brought to the whole family.
0: Here's my thing, and I got a two-part advice. First of all, think about it from your mom's perspective. Now you know she's clearly made some mistakes, so maybe do you think it's at all possible that she might have some insight that could help you to not make the same mistakes that she has made? That's one. Second piece of advice is, sounds like you're fairly close with your grandma. I do think you would be betraying your grandma. And do you want to be not close with your mom and now not close with your grandma and screw up the relationship between your mom and her mom? Like, I see no point in bringing this up to your mom. Take what your grandma said to you, put it in your back pocket, take everything your mom says to you with a grain of salt, and move right along. Everybody's happy. It's a win-win-win.
1: Do you really want a relationship with your family if it's all going to be fake?
0: How is that fake?
1: Because you're lying to everyone. You're keeping up false pretenses. You're falling on your sword so mom's feelings don't get hurt, so grandma's feelings don't get hurt. And you're the one caught in the middle, and nobody actually has your back when you're the one coming through this. And so it's like, I don't know. I don't know that I want those relationships if it means I have to sacrifice and be fake.
0: Molly, you've gotten the advice from Allison and myself, Adam.
1: Yeah.
0: Now it's time for the ANA fam to let you know what they would do. 601-995-1017. Call or text the show with your advice for hypocrite mom Molly on the DM dilemma.

0: us in on Y101. We're doing a DM dilemma. Hypocrite mom Molly is always getting criticized from her mom. Every single little thing she does, she acts like is the biggest deal in the world. And then as Molly was kind of complaining about this to her grandmother, her grandma was like, hey, your mom was no peach either. In fact, she had drug issues. She got arrested maybe multiple times. And now Molly's feeling like her mom is a hypocrite. And Molly wants to confront her mom and say, look, I've never been arrested before. I don't do drugs. Know anybody who's done drugs and gotten arrested before? Mom?
1: Yeah.
0: 601-995-1017 is our phone number. Mika says, don't betray grandma. Question mom next time she comes at you and ask her how she was at that age. Ooh. Once a mirror is placed directly in front of her, she might see things differently. This will only work if the mom doesn't lie.
1: I like Mika's advice, and I'm glad she said that, because some of the advice that we're getting on the Facebook page is making me feel like I'm gonna go see red. Okay. Ashley says, probably better to keep your mouth shut, because if you came and gave me a much needed reality check as your mom, probably wouldn't turn out real good for you. That's the problem with kids these days, and their smart mouths always think that they know everything. And also, shame on grandma for telling you so that you can use it against her. Yeah, that's a problem. We're all adults here. If you want a relationship with your adult child, you need to be able to take accountability. And if you still want to treat your adult child like a child, which is what this mom is doing by saying, oh my gosh, you're one decision away from ruining your life. She's in her 20s. She's an adult. She can make her own decisions. And now she knows the truth about you and you don't want to be accountable. Okay.
0: Now, Shonda kind of saying what you're saying a little less. It's like Allison Light from
1: Allison
0: Shonda.
1: Allison Light.
0: She says, Shonda says, Molly, you are grown. Don't listen to your mom and just learn what she has already learned.
1: But then you, like, I know this from personal experience. You have to be able to filter that through, because if you're trying to have a relationship with mom, that's...

0: that's what mom's always going to do. She's going to be nosy. What's going on in your life? And then she's going to be second guessing every single decision that you make. Like, oh my gosh, you're going to ruin your life. You're going to blow it up. You're going to mess it all up. It's like, no, mom, I'm not you.
1: Hey, brother Jerry is here with some advice. What do you have to say to Molly, brother Jerry?
2: I made a lot of mistakes as a kid. I was a kid. We all made mistakes as kids. Does that mean that once we have kids, we can't tell our kids not to make those mistakes?
1: Molly thinks so.
2: It sounds like Allison is just like, oh, yeah, your mom's a hypocrite. Well, she's learning from her mistakes and trying to stop you from making the same mistake.
0: But she's not learning from her mistakes. She's not holding any accountability. She's not being honest with herself. Instead, she's projecting all of her mistakes onto her daughter, who is not going down the same path that she's going down, and making her daughter feel insane for putting all of that on her. She's like, I'm living a good life. Why are you questioning me and acting like I'm going to be like an addict or something? Oh, because you had issues.
2: So if I get a speeding ticket for going 45 and a 35, and I tell Brother Adam, on your way home, be careful over there, because that cop, he got me. That's me not.
1: You're a hypocrite, Jerry. You're being a hypocrite.
0: No.
1: Let me live.
2: I'm so sorry.
0: Well, that's not exactly the same, because that would be you being honest about what you had done. Like, you're like, hey, I was speeding. I got caught. I don't want that to happen to you. Whereas this mom is like basically like in the car with her when the daughter's driving the speed limit going, oh, my gosh, you're going to get a ticket. You're going to get a ticket. Oh, my gosh.
2: Yeah, but we don't know for a fact that the mom is pretending she did nothing wrong. Like, the fact that you have information about a topic implies that you know something about the topic, like some experience.
1: Well, hang on, Jerry. Thank you for the advice, but it did say in the original DM that this was the first Molly had heard about
0: her mom's past.
1: Yeah, exactly. Yeah.
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0: September 9th, 2026. And guess who is back? Some people enjoyed a three-day weekend. Other people took one day off, took Friday off, made it a four-day weekend. Not Allison, a five-day weekend, and she's back. How are you, Allison?
1: I'm doing really great. I missed you.
0: Oh.
1: Missed everyone. So, like, super excited to be back. I have so many stories I can't wait to share, but it was a great time.
0: And you're repping Texas Tech today.
1: Yeah.
0: Which is where you were.
1: Yeah, I have my Big 12 Champions shirt on because that was the one shirt I brought on vacation that I didn't get to wear.
0: Oh, okay.
1: And so I was like, that way I don't have to think about my outfit. I'll just know what I'm wearing tomorrow. So, well, yes.
0: We will have stories from Allison's trip all morning long. But a lot of stuff going on in the world today, and we're getting into all that. The thing that I am probably most excited about, NFL football starts tonight.
1: Oh, my goodness.
0: I never remember it starting on a Wednesday. Apparently, this isn't the first time they've played the first game of the year on a Wednesday. It's the first time I remember it.
1: Yeah, it feels very weird that it's happening on a Wednesday. But, you know, I'm not going to complain.
0: So the reason I heard that it's happening on a Wednesday is, and this may have been AI, something I fell for online, but there's some kind of a law that forbids the NFL from playing a game on Friday. And so there's another game in Australia tomorrow night, but something about, I don't understand it. I don't understand what exactly is happening.
1: Yeah.
0: But something with the time difference from here to Australia, they had to move up the first game of the year because they couldn't do it. I don't know.
1: That doesn't track.
0: Yeah, it seems very weird to me.
1: I feel like it's much more because, like, you know, whenever we were growing up, there were three networks that had their hand in the NFL, and they all had ownership over, you know, certain games.
0: Yeah.
1: Or I guess a few networks. And now it's even more because, like, Netflix wants in, and Peacock wants in,
0: Prime.
1: And YouTube wants in, and, yeah, Prime wants. All these different people are now competing, and so I feel like they're having to make up new games and new time slots so everybody gets a piece of the pie. It's like, well, the NFL network gets this day and Prime
0: gets
1: this.
0: I'm good with it. I think it's I don't like that they put it on streaming services.
1: Yeah.
0: I don't like that. I do like the part where they have more games. Like,
1: yeah,
0: there are more days of the week that I can drink beer and watch football. I'm good with that. Officially start the show right now. We've got a ton to do. Cash and Flash coming up at 7:40. Good Vibe Tribe, 635, 601, 995, 1017. If you want to call or text the show this morning, we'd love to hear from you. Jerry and Hannah up.

0: The summer, Ella Langley on Y101, Adam and Allison.
1: Oh.
0: You just look like you smelled a fart.
1: Yeah, Ella I feel Langley. Like it.
0: Ella Langley, by the way, has 3 of the top 10 songs of the summer. And you know who got snubbed? Zara Larsson, Midnight Sun,
1: wow.
0: Not in the top 10. Yeah.
1: Wow, they're really trying to come for me.
0: We got to get you the national days so you know what to celebrate today. Every day is a holiday. It feels good whenever you're celebrating holidays. And it is National Teddy Bear Day today.
1: Oh.
0: Do you remember your first teddy bear? And did it have a name?
1: I don't remember my first teddy bear. I had mm-hmm. more blankets mm-hmm. As a kid than I did teddy bears.
0: Gotcha. It is Wonderful Weirdos Day today.
1: Oh, yay. Shout out to all of us.
0: Celebrate the weird people in your life. If you want to shout out a weirdo
1: or yay!
0: You think you yourself are a weirdo, we'll celebrate you. 601-995-1017. It's National When Pigs Fly Day.
1: Okay, so all those things growing up, whenever my parents are like, when pigs fly, it gets to happen today. Yes.
0: Did your parents really say that to you? My parents weren't a real big when pigs fly household.
1: No, I absolutely heard that growing up.
0: Really?
1: Yes.
0: And it is National Quiet Day. So just take a little time. Maybe, I don't know. Well, you can't really be quiet and listening to the show, so I don't know that I want to tell you to celebrate that.
1: Yeah, I feel like we would get fired if we were right? Like, well, we're just gonna have silence on the air today.
0: Just gonna celebrate with nothing.
1: Yeah.
0: We're not doing a thing today on the show. But if you did you ever have to play the quiet game as a kid?
1: Oh my gosh, yeah, that was such the hack for teachers.
0: Okay.
1: Yeah, doing all kinds of quiet games because that would get us to shh.
0: Yeah.
1: For just a second.
0: Yeah. Coming up next on the show, it's not technically a holiday, but it is an anniversary today. There's a very big food anniversary. A game changer happened in 1904 today.
1: Okay.
0: And I'll tell you how the game changed 122 years ago. Yes. Next. Hang on.
2: Adam and Allison in the morning.

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0: Allison on Y101. So today, big food anniversary that I had to let you know about. Did you know that hot dogs were around before hot dog buns were?
1: Oh, I mean, I guess that makes sense, but that feels a little sad.
0: So today in 1904 was the first time hot dogs were ever served on a bun. It happened at the Louisiana Purchase Exposition, which was informally known as the St. Louis World's Fair. So they had been serving sausages there and basically what became hot dogs. They would serve them and give you a glove. Like they had these patented like wiener gloves that you would use so you wouldn't burn your hands on the hot dog. But then people started keeping the hot dog gloves as souvenirs. So they were like, we've got to do something else. There's got to be another way. And in comes the hot dog bun.
1: In comes the bread.
0: Could you imagine how different life would be if hot dogs were not served in buns?
1: I can, just because whenever I get hot dogs out, I can't have the bun. Mm-hmm. And it is depressing whenever you're eating a hot dog, no bun. Like, I've done it before just because I'm craving it. Yeah. Like, Dog Mud Tavern has some great hot dogs.
0: Absolutely.
1: So I'll order some there, and then I just have to take it out of the bread. It feels very, very sad.
0: Yeah.
1: So I'm so glad, even though I can't enjoy that, I think it's the right call to absolutely have the hot dog on a bun.
0: You did at one point before you developed your yeast allergy or whatever, you were able to enjoy hot dogs on the bun.
1: It's way better.
0: Absolutely. So don't cry because it's over. Smile because it happened, I guess. It's Y101, Adam and Allison. And next on the show, how long should you be showering? Let's do a little unscientific survey. Just how long do you think your shower lasts in minutes? Oh. Text us. 601-995-1017. Tell you how long you should be showering in two songs. Y101.

0: Adam and Allison on Y101. So how long do you think your average shower is? Not a shower where there's a lot of shaving involved or anything like that. If you're just cleaning your body, how long are you spending in the shower?
1: I would say 15 minutes.
0: 15 minutes. You're right there with the average American.
1: Okay.
0: Who says, according to experts, they say it's about 16 minutes
1: okay.
0: in the shower that the average person spends. If you want to tell us about your shower habits, feel free. 601-995-1017. How long do you shower for? Because environmental scientists say that this is an alarming trend. We do not need to be spending 15, 16 minutes in the shower.
1: Yes, you do.
0: They say 3 minutes is all it should take for you to wash your body and get adequately clean.
1: No.
0: You can add a couple minutes if you want to wash your hair that day, but you are spending way too long in the shower.
1: Okay. Well, I get they're trying to save the environment, and that's cool, but that's why I don't shower every day. You're welcome, environment
0: okay.
1: people.
0: So if you're showering every other day for 15 minutes, you're still... there's still more shower time than should be spent.
1: Well, okay, but... I usually stretch it 3 days of washing hair.
0: Okay.
1: So that's the 15-minute shower. And then, like, somewhere in there, I'll squeeze in a quick body shower to make sure I'm not smelly.
0: Right.
1: That one probably is 5 minutes or less. So that one right on target, maybe a little longer than they're saying.
0: No, it's not right on target. The target is 3 minutes.
1: Well, listen, 5 minutes is close enough. But, like... If you've long hair, which I do, that takes a while to fully shampoo and get all the shampoo out. And then I have to put something called conditioner in my hair. And you have to leave that in for at least 5 minutes. So I'm smart. While that's in my hair for 5 minutes, I'm, you know, washing my body. I'm doing the other things. But that is going to take up some time, okay?
0: You know what this reminds me of?
1: What?
0: Back in the, like, mid-2000s, I think. I want to say it was, like, Hillary Clinton who was trying to claim that people really only need one square of toilet paper per BM. And they were like, yeah, you gotta save our environment. Just use one square. That's
1: Listen,
0: all it takes.
1: It is not my showers that is ruining the environment. Like, it's,
0: what is it?
1: I don't know, but it's not me. It's not me and my little 15-minute shower, okay?
0: Well, yeah, it's not only you, but it's everybody's 15-minute shower.
1: No, I don't think... I think it's corporations. I think it's... And we need all that stuff. It's the oil and the electricity and the AI and all of it.
0: Speaking of the corporations, you know how most shampoo bottles say, wash, rinse, repeat?
1: Yes.
0: Don't repeat. You don't have to repeat.
1: Well, I mean...
0: That's just big shampoo trying to get you to use more shampoo.
1: If you have thick hair, it can be helpful to double shampoo.
0: Coming up next on the show, we've got the Good Vibe Tribe. What are you feeling good about today? Get your good vibes in now, 601-995-1017.
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6: There is an accident on 49 southbound near Main Street. It doesn't look like traffic moving too slowly in that area, though, and everything else clear around the metro. Weather today, going to be lots of sunshine, very hot. The high 96, right now it's 75.
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0: 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Leah thinks she is the most millennial mom. She's the definition of doing it all while wondering how I'm still functioning.
1: She's
0: a wife, mom of 3 boys, and a career woman, and she wants to see TLC, but you could sign up as well. 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
1: So UMMC has received a pretty special recognition for its telehealth program. Mm-hmm. It is now one of only 2 hospitals in the country that has received a telehealth center of excellence award.
0: Oh, that's awesome.
1: Which is great because that means that we can serve all the rural parts of our state.
0: Sweet.
1: But with this award, we're getting $4.25 million to keep expanding that telehealth and also kind of be like a benchmark for other programs to look to be like, what can we do to make our telehealth program better? Well, look at UMMC.
0: That's awesome.
1: I know.
0: I'm happy to hear that. I'll share my good vibes. Now that we are officially back in months that have an R in them, I think I'm getting oysters today.
1: Oh,
0: that's like my little rule. I don't always follow it, but a lot of times I like to make sure that the month has an R in it if I'm going to eat raw oysters. And I think that's going to be my vibe today. I think I'm going oysters on the half shell.
1: So my good vibes come from the Texas Tech football game that I went to over the long weekend. They renamed the stadium recently to Galaxy Stadium, and people aren't happy about it.
0: Mm-hmm.
1: But what was so funny to me was that the school is just as petty as I remember, and I loved every second of it. There was like this fancy light show that happened in like the 3rd quarter, and the light show, it said Galaxy Stadium, and everyone went boo. But then it changed to the Jones Galaxy Stadium, and everyone started cheering because it used to be Jones AT&T Stadium. People were mad about the change, but I just love the petty vibes. I was here for it. I was like, yes, this is the same fan base that I love.
0: And I could kind of relate to that as a Pittsburgh Steeler fan. It will forever be Heinz Field to me. I don't care about Acrisure. Give me a break.
1: No.
0: Jonas has good vibes on the text line. Good morning, Adam, and welcome back, Allison. We're halfway through the week already. Stay positive, stay determined, and let your confidence shine through with everything you do. Have a great day, Good Vibe Tribe. There it is.
1: And we do have to send some good vibes to our girl, Hannah. She checked in super early asking that we send good vibes to her and her boyfriend. So just send those good vibes.
0: Send some good vibes to Hannah and Charlie Brown this morning. And one more one from Adam. Sent it in yesterday on the ANA Instagram page. Good Vibe Tribe. Remembered my credentials to my photography page so I can start sharing photos again.
1: Yay!
0: Well, we're excited for that. Can't wait to see the photos. Adam, and thank you for the good vibes.

0: and Allison on Y101. We need you to send a little positivity to an Adam and Allison family member real quick. Tara says she needs good vibes for her and her girls this morning. We got you.
1: Yeah, sending good vibes to Tara and the fam.
0: Absolutely. What matters to the Metro is just a few moments away. I did want to play you some funny audio, and I love this guy so much. I think you know how to follow him.
1: Husk IRL.
0: Okay, so this is the guy who tries to get ChatGPT to impersonate different things, and this is just too funny not to play.
2: I'm trying to get off a phone call, and I need an excuse. Can you just, like, make the sound of a baby in the background so I can say I gotta go?
3: That sells it.
2: I don't think it did. No. Try again. Do it a little more baby like.
3: Gaga goo.
2: No, and don't laugh like a grown man after doing it. Why are you laughing?
3: You said don't laugh like a grown man, so I'm kind of improvising. But
2: you're doing exactly what I said not to do.
3: Yeah.
0: Yeah.
1: You're ChatGPT. You should not be improvising.
0: Now what matters to the Metro, powered by McDonald's, looking to switch up your usual drink order, head to your local McDonald's to try one of the all-new McCafe drinks. More updates on Lindsey Clancy. Three jurors from Lindsey Clancy's murder trial says a single holdout juror blocked an acquittal even after admitting he had reasonable doubt.
4: He had reasonable doubt. He admitted he had reasonable doubt. And then he said, but I'm still not going to say that she's not guilty by reason of insanity.
0: So that's kind of crazy. The jury spent more than 38 hours over 7 days trying to reach a unanimous decision before the judge declared a mistrial on Friday. Locally, pretty crazy story out of Jackson. There's this strange problem. Jackson Police Department says four city vehicles are missing.

0: missing, and officials apparently don't know where they are or who has them. Even crazier, the city has a tracking system that could help with the situation. They just haven't tapped into it yet.
1: Oh, okay. Well, you know.
0: So now officials are trying to get a handle on the city's vehicles before any more disappear. Just seems kind of nutty that it's like, oh, the cops are just missing vehicles.
1: Well, and I think, you know, maybe turning on the tracking system would be a good idea.
0: Could be helpful, you know. Perhaps. I don't know. And finally, we're getting some new music from a Y101 artist. John Legend reveals he's teamed up with Pharrell Williams for his upcoming album, Muse, which is set for an October 23rd release. Recorded at Pharrell's studio at the Louis Vuitton headquarters.
1: Oh, my gosh.
0: The project finds Legend exploring a, quote, Black James Bond aesthetic, but with a modern backbeat at its foundation. I don't know what a Black James Bond aesthetic is, but I'm sure it'll be awesome. The album's first single is called Daylight. It dropped with the album's announcement, with Legend explaining, I wanted to shake up the formula and do something fresh and new. You want to hear a little bit of the new John Legend song?
1: Please.
0: It's called Daylight. Here we go. What you think?
1: I will be very interested to hear the album. I like that it's different. I think Pharrell's going to be a good producer for John Legend.
0: Absolutely. And it'll be out October 23rd. So we'll get a bunch of new music from John Legend. Coming up next on the show, what's something that you think makes a man look weak?
1: Oh.
0: 601-995-1017 if you want to jump in on this conversation. There's a lot of things.

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9: We are still looking at that accident on 49 southbound near Main Street, but again, it doesn't look like traffic moving too slowly in that area, so that's good news. Weather today going to be hot. We do have a chance of thunderstorms this afternoon. The high 96, right now it's 75.
10: At 7:40, you'll have a chance to win $200 on the show. Cash in a flash, we play 7:40, ask your questions, give you money. It'll be good fun. Hope you can hang with us till then. It's Y101, Adam and Allison, Dochi.

0: What's something a dude does that makes him look weak? It's Y101, Adam and Allison. I'd love to hear your thoughts on this. 601-995-1017. I have a list of things that people on the internet have claimed make men look weak. What comes to mind for you, Allison?
1: I think of one of my ex-boyfriends who had zero boundaries. Like, we would have plans for that day. Mm-hmm. You know, we're supposed to go to the mall, and last minute he would call me and be like, oh, well, my sister really wants me to babysit for her. Okay. So, and it's like, we had plans. Why can't you tell her?
0: Yeah.
1: I have plans. I'm sorry. I can't be your last minute babysitter.
0: Well, that is actually one of the things that I have on the list. Kind of. Not saying no. That to me.
1: Similar thing.
0: Yeah. Also bragging. If you're a guy that brags a lot, you typically look weak, and I can get down with that. That makes sense.
1: I think anyone, man or woman, who is constantly bragging, like, you're going to be annoying to people. People are not going to want to be your friend.
0: Mm-hmm. approval seeking. Everybody wants to be liked, but don't let it overtake you to the point that you're always needing reassurance. That'll make you look weak, too.
1: Interesting.
0: Backstabbing behavior makes you look weak.
1: Yeah, both genders. That's true.
0: Like a sucker punch type of thing. Like, you're not going to look like a manly man if you sucker punch somebody. keeping toxic people around you makes you look weak as a man.
1: Interesting. Okay.
0: Not keeping your word.
1: Yeah, I mean, that's going to make anyone look weak because, like, what do you stand for if you can't keep your word?
0: Avoiding eye contact, also something that can make you look weak to the average person.
1: Interesting. As somebody who's very bad with eye contact, mm-hmm. I'm not going to judge anyone else who's bad at eye contact, man or woman.
0: Okay, so you're not thinking that that makes you look weak.
1: No, I just think you might be neurodivergent like me.
0: Can you think of anything else that a man could do? And you just see that, and it's like, you're weak. You're a weakling. 601-995-1017 is our phone number. If you could think of something that a man could do, and you would say, you're a weakling for doing that.
2: They say the holy water's watered down, and this town's lost its faith. Our colors will fade.

0: Adam and Allison on Y101, talking about what things men do that make them look weak. 601-995-1017. Jeremy, first time texter, shout out to Jeremy. He says, I had a coworker who told me I look weak for having both hands on my hip. Mind you, I'm 5'11 and 220 pounds of pure muscle.
1: Yeah.
0: I'm wondering if Jeremy missed the first part of the last segment whenever I said that bragging is something that people say. No, I love you, Jeremy. Thanks for listening, my man. Says he loves listening to us. I'm sure he's just solid muscle.
1: Yes.
0: But do you think that makes a guy look weak if he's standing like... hands on his hips?
1: No, I think of that meme of the guy where he's like, he looks all disappointed. I think it's like a soccer coach or something, and he's got his hands on his hip. Like, I don't know. It looks like a face of disappointment, not like, oh, you're weak for having your hands on your hips. Ugh.
0: Tam texted us and said, good morning, y'all. If a person regularly speaks negative about their ex, they're weak. So.
1: Yeah, I would say that that makes you look weak. I feel like going off of that when dating, I feel like it makes a guy look weak if he is incapable of taking care of himself. Like, he's clearly looking for a mommy, not a girlfriend. It's like, okay, you're weak.
0: What about, like, if he doesn't have, like, a moisturizing routine or something like that?
1: That is less important to me. But, like, if you don't know how to do the dishes by yourself, we have a problem.
0: It's Y101, Adam and Allison. In a little bit on the show, we're going to do a hashtag tag, pretend to be rich. What's something that makes you think somebody's pretending to be rich? And after that, at 7:40, chance for you to win $200 on cash in a flash. But next, millennial embarrassment. What are the phrases that Gen Z has determined are embarrassing that we millennials say? We'll talk about it in a second. It's Y101.

0: Adam and Allison on Y101. What is a phrase that millennials are kind of known for saying that maybe younger people find embarrassing? I have a list of 10. There are some I actually agree with. It's like, we shouldn't be saying this anymore. Okay. Others I don't agree with. And then there's even a third category that I didn't even know it was a phrase.
1: Oh, okay.
0: Like, Bella, where have you been, loca?
1: Oh, yeah.
0: You're not familiar?
1: Never heard that one.
0: Here's one that irritated me as soon as it started. Thanks a lot of Hunger Games. I volunteer as tribute. I hate whenever people say that. I've always hated whenever people say that.
1: I mean, I haven't said it just because I never watched a Hunger Games or read any of the books. Uh-huh. But it didn't bother me when people said it. Like, do your thing, whatever.
0: Who are you people?
1: That's funny.
0: What is that from?
1: I don't know, but it's funny. Leave us alone, Gen Z.
0: The Muffin Man.
1: Yeah, again, leave us alone. You weren't there. You weren't there whenever the OG Shrek dropped, okay? It was a moment.
0: Squeeze me. Is that supposed to say? I'm wondering if they meant
1: excuse me.
0: Which is an embarrassing thing to say.
1: It is embarrassing, but also I'm going to say it.
0: How about what's up?
1: Does anyone even do that anymore?
0: We should bring it back, I think. I disagree. Like, what's up? It's funny. Tina, eat the food. Is that Napoleon Dynamite?
1: Yeah.
0: Is that that's not one that I hear that much, but the one I do hear and still like is Tina, you fat lard.
1: Right, no, that's the full phrase. I feel like Gen Z, they just haven't heard it. They don't know exactly what it is, and that's fair. You didn't live Napoleon Dynamite. It is a cringe movie. It had to be there, but like, let us have Tina, you fat lard, come get your dinner.
0: How about how rude?
1: Also,
0: are you feeling like this whole list is pretty rude?
1: It is pretty rude because a lot of these are pop culture moments. Like, we grew up watching Full House, so sue us.

0: She doesn't even go here.
1: Mean Girls.
0: And finally, it's been 84 years.
1: Oh, I don't know that one.
0: I don't. There are several of these that I just don't know. 601-995-1017. Katie from Pearl says, stop sign. What stop sign?
1: Is that supposed to be embarrassing or just another millennial phrase? And I don't know what that's from. I'm so sorry.
0: That's what's up is an embarrassing millennial phrase from Greg. Thanks for that.
1: Why is that embarrassing?
0: That's what's up.
1: That's what's up.
0: That's what's up. coming up next on the show, what's up is hashtag tag.
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0: 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Again, it is
2: hashtag pretend to be rich.
0: What you got?
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10: Everything's clear around the metro for our hump day morning commute. Weather today going to be hot. We do have a chance of thunderstorms this afternoon. The high 96 right now. It's 75.
11: About the millennial phrases that need to be retired according to Gen Z. It's been 84 years is from Titanic.
10: Ooh.
11: Many Adam and Allison family members wanted to let us know about that. And thank you for
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11: That. We do need to move on to hashtag tag.
12: Hashtag pretend to be rich.
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0: Adam and Allison on Y101. It is hashtag tag time at around 7:20 on Wednesday mornings. We like to give you a chance to add your hashtag. Mm-hmm. It's like Radio Reddit. We just throw out a tag and you add to the thread.
1: Hashtag pretend to be rich.
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2: I love this one from the internet that says, when we travel, we see loads of influencers who pay by the hour to access high-end hotel complexes to get their photos by the pool or the bar. They'll change outfits 20-plus times in an hour for different pictures. I can only assume it's so they can pretend online like they've been staying there for a week.
0: 601-995-1017. Shonda, jumping in on this, talking about prices. I was always told new money jingles and old money folds.
2: Oh.
0: Have you ever heard that before? That's interesting.
2: See, I'd always heard old money whispers.
1: Hashtag pretend to be rich.
0: 601-995-1017. Ridge ads taking pictures of people's expensive sports cars or standing by them and posting it like it's theirs, but they know it's not.
1: Hashtag pretend to be rich.
0: This one, because ever since I moved out of my parents' house, I've always lived in apartments because, I mean, that's what I can afford.
2: Right.
0: And anytime I'm living in an apartment and I see somebody with a real expensive looking car, it's like, what are you doing?
1: Hashtag pretend to be rich.
0: It's like, we're on the same level. Like, we're both living here, man. Like, this was the cheapest apartment I could find. You don't need to have an expensive car.
2: Jackie's is great. She says, people who literally buy dupes of stuff and try to pass it off like the real thing, or buy expensive things they can't afford and then can't afford to get groceries or gas in their car.
1: Hashtag pretend to be rich.
0: Like, yeah, this new $60 Stanley cup. I need that.
2: Yeah, but also now I can't afford groceries.
0: Right. Well.

0: word groceries.
1: Right. Well, I mean, we're all broken at different level, I guess. All right. What else you got? 601-995-1017.
2: Hashtag pretend to be rich.
1: Add your hashtag tag. You can text or call 601-995-1017. We'll do round two of hashtag tag after Teddy Swims. Mr. Know-It-All. It's Y101.

0: Allison on Y101 doing hashtag tag. What do you have to add for
1: hashtag pretend to be rich?
0: James says bragging about their kids going to private school even though it's the cheapest one.
2: Oh.
0: You went to public school just like us. You ain't special.
1: Hashtag pretend to be rich.
0: That is a weird thing, people acting like they're special for going to private school.
2: Yeah, bragging about it feels weird.
0: 601-995-1017.
2: Katty has another one. She says people who buy expensive clothes for an event to wear one time and then they keep the tags on so they can return them when they're done.
1: Hashtag pretend to be rich.
0: You've never done that?
2: No.
0: I mean, definitely not me either, but I'm not one to really try to impress people with my fashion.
2: One of my babysitters, whenever I was growing up, though, absolutely did that. She absolutely pretended to be rich, but she took me to the mall many a time where she was returning an outfit that she had kept the tags on from to wear to an event. Yep.
0: See, here's my thing with that. Like, I wouldn't even know. I wouldn't be able to spot an expensive outfit.
2: Oh, wow.
0: Yeah, it wouldn't, like, $5 dress at Target, $3,000 dress from wherever, I would not know the difference.
2: I remember she got put on a list, I think it was at Macy's, because she had done too many returns.
0: Oh, wow.
2: And then she wasn't allowed to. Yeah, I was there for all of it. It was great.
0: Nikki says, when a person brags about having a fancy car, like, I knew this person who had a jacket.

0: Jaguar just to come out, just to find out he was leasing it.
1: Hashtag pretend to be rich.
2: Oh my gosh, that makes me think of somebody that we used to know who got a fancy Cadillac. And then it got repossessed at the radio station.
0: Oh, was that the one, the former morning show of the station that we worked at for a minute?
2: Yes.
0: I do remember.
1: Hashtag pretend to be rich.
2: Yeah, not a good look.
0: I don't even think I think he stole it from Enterprise, allegedly.
2: No! I didn't know that!
0: Yeah, because the station's text line was getting texts from, Enterprise, wanting their car back.
2: Yeah,
0: they reported it stolen. I forgot all about that.
2: Oh, my gosh.
0: That's hilarious.
1: Hashtag pretend to be rich.
0: Tiffany says, simply white couches.
1: Hashtag pretend to be rich.
0: Are white couches more expensive?
2: Well, I think because they stain easily.
0: Oh, okay.
2: That has to be. I don't know. If you could explain, Tiffany. And then Kate says, designer handbags when the rest of the outfit looks like it's from Shein.
1: Hashtag pretend to be rich.
0: Designer handbags, another thing that I'm not going to be able to tell the difference. Go ahead, get the knockoff. I don't care. I will never be able to tell the difference.
2: No, that's one that drives me nuts. It's like, I don't care what kind of purse you have, but if I can tell that that's clearly a fake Louis Vuitton, why are you so obsessed with people thinking that you have a Louis Vuitton? I don't get it.
1: Hashtag pretend to be rich.
0: We'll bring hashtag tag back next Wednesday at 7:20, but we do need to move on so you can have a chance to win $200. Cash in a flash, minutes away.
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4: Everything's still clear on 55, 20, and 220 for our hump day morning commute. Weather could see some storms later on, but it's still going to be sunshiny and hot. The high, 96, right now 75.
5: Adam and Allison are about to quit.

0: You could play for this $200. Who couldn't use an extra $200?
1: I don't know.
0: Special, I just saw this morning gas was up to $3.99. It was like $3.69 yesterday.
1: Oh, gross.
0: Very bummed. So call now. 601-995-1017 is our phone number. 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

0: Adam and Allison are about to quiz you for cash.
1: Got that cash.
0: Y101's cash in a flash.
2: Oh my God.
3: Tiffany's here. What you up to, Tiffany?
4: Oh, I'm headed to work.
3: Tiffany, how does this make you feel? I'm not saying this is how I feel personally, but I did see a list of the biggest names that sound like gold diggers. Tiffany on the list. What do you think of that?
4: I can believe it.
3: Is that you admitting to something?
4: Yep, I'm admitting it.
3: So you're a gold digger and proud. I love it. All right, well, maybe you could dig some gold from us this morning on Cash in a Flash. Sound good?
4: Sounds good. I have been trying all month long.
3: All right, well, today is your lucky day. If you don't know an answer, just say pass. You ready to play?
4: Yeah.
3: In 3, 2, 1. What is the dish that combines sausage, cheese, and Bisquick called?
4: Pass.
3: What year did the iPhone 6S come out?
4: Oh, what year was that? I'm going to say 2012.
3: Ben Affleck is teamed up as a spokesman for what insurance company?
4: Oh, I know this one. My son talks about that every day. Oh, shoot, pass.
3: What movie was number one at the box office over the weekend?
4: I know it. Oh, the new Spider-Man movie.
3: What is someone who is a gubernatorial candidate running for?
4: Pass.
3: What college coach said, quote, imagine if we had pro players during an interview?
4: Pass.
3: Name one of the two most followed people on Instagram. Here's a hint. They're both soccer players.
4: Cristiano Ronaldo.
3: All right, time.
5: Oh, Tiffany, the time got the better of us a little bit, but that's okay. So we pass on this one. It's sausage balls that combine sausage, cheese, and Bisquick. It was actually 2015 whenever the iPhone 6S came out, but good guess with 2012. That's pretty close. It's the insurance company Aflac that teamed up with Ben Affleck as a spokesperson.
4: And I was going to say that. My son says that duck stuck all the time.
5: So she did say the new Spider-Man movie, and it was Spider-Man Brand New Day. That's the number one movie at the box office. Are we giving that to her?
3: I kind of think we have to.
5: Okay, yay. It would be someone running for governor if they were a gubernatorial candidate. It's Lane Kiffin, the college coach, who said, imagine if we had pro players during an interview. And you did get this one. It's Cristiano Ronaldo. We would have also accepted Lionel Messi as one of the two most followed people on Instagram. So we're still walking away with $20.
4: Okay.
3: Awesome. What are you going to do with your 20 bucks?
4: I'll probably end up giving it to my kids, to be honest.
3: That's awesome.
5: Maybe pay them to stop saying Affleck.
4: Yeah.
3: There you go, Tiffany. We're going to play again tomorrow morning at 7:40. That's your next shot at $200. But next on the show, Allison was in Texas and witnessed something.
5: Yeah, I had a really scary moment at the football game. It wasn't really happening to me, but I was still scared.
3: We will hear about this next. Hang on.
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0: Y101.
1: Traffic moving a little slow on 55 northbound because of an accident just before the Woodrow Wilson exit. That's over on the left-hand shoulder. Weather today, mostly sunshine, but we could see storms this afternoon. The high is still going to be 96. Right now in the metro, 75.
2: At this time, we'll be doing a brand new DM dilemma. 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

0: and Allison on Y101. Allison, you said you saw something pretty scary during your trip to Texas. What happened?
1: So I went to the home opener for Texas Tech, and it was really exciting. I was sat next to a bunch of people who clearly get season tickets every year. They get the same seats every year. They all knew each other. It was like a big reunion. Mm-hmm. Well, there was this family of seven that was in front of me. It was grandma, her son, her daughter, their spouses, their kids. And we're all having a good time. The game's going great. And grandma goes to get some snacks for everybody. Mm-hmm. So things still going great. She comes back. Next thing you know, everyone's freaking out. Grandma has passed out. Really? So it's like, it's a really hot day. The sun is beating on us. It hasn't gone down yet. So like, she just overheated. Uh-huh. And like, the family, of course, is freaking out. Yeah. Because they've got to lay her down. Somebody starts performing CPR on her, which I don't think was necessary, but they were very scared. They were just reacting to the moment. We're all screaming, trying to get security to come help us. Finally, a medical professional comes over to monitor her as soon as she wakes back up. So it's like this really scary moment. The whole family is crying. It's stressful. Like, sure. I'm stressed for them. I'm very distracted and like, oh my gosh, is this grandma they're going to be okay. But then what was so weird to me was they escort grandma over to like a medical tent. The daughter goes with her, but the rest of the family stays.
0: They're just camping out?
1: The rest of the family is like bawling their eyes out. It's like, no, we don't want to miss the home opener. I'm like, well, how did we go from like screaming, thinking grandma might be dead, to like, yeah, she's fine.
0: We don't rub some dirt on it.
1: And then literally it's like, I don't know, the end of the first quarter, maybe a little further into the game, the daughter finally comes back and she lets them know, hey, like, there's too many people that have passed out at this game, so nobody can help her. And I'm sitting here going, take her to a hospital. And they're like, no, we want to watch the game.
0: That's hilarious.
1: We want to see the end of this game.

0: came.
1: So did grandma make her way back?
0: Grandma never came back, but the family sat through the home opener. They didn't want to miss out on what they had paid for with those season tickets.
1: Okay, so 601-995-1017 is our phone number. Have you ever, like, been pressured to leave and then you decided to stay, or get criticized for not leaving some kind of event because something happened and you were like, I'm going to hang out.
0: Yeah.
1: I'm just going
0: to
1: wait.
0: I mean, it was just, I was judging that family, I have to admit, because I was like, I know if it was my family and something happened to my grandma, it would not just be like, oh, but we really want to see how the rest of this game goes.
1: 601-995-1017 Anything like that ever happened to you where there's some kind of an emergency and you're like, you know what? They can handle it. I'm going to enjoy myself.
0: Yeah.

0: in on Y101. So, Allison, quickly recap what you witnessed over your long holiday break.
1: So I went to the Texas Tech home opener game. There was a family of seven in front of me, grandma, her kids, the grandkids. And grandma passes out because it's so hot. Yeah. And the family's freaking out. They're crying. Yet, whenever grandma gets taken to be evaluated by the medical team and then they find out there's going to be a really long wait, they could just take her to the hospital. No, then we're going to miss the game. The whole family stays and watches the game, even though they've got tears running down their face. They like checked in with the kids because the kids are traumatized. Yeah. And it's like, no, we bought these season tickets. We're not going to miss out on this money we spent.
0: Wade from Brandon says, grandma probably faked it so she wouldn't have to be around any more Texas Tech fans for the rest of the day. Hook 'em horns.
1: Oh, well, I can promise you that definitely was not the case. These people lived in Lubbock. They were true Lubbockonians, or however you would call them.
0: Would love to hear, though, if you have a similar story to, like, maybe you got some pressure to leave some kind of an event for some reason, whether it was a medical emergency that grandma had or something else. Like, I saw this text. It says that on their friend's 21st birthday, the friend celebrating got kicked out of the bar, had to go home. So they just put the friend in the Uber and continued to celebrate the friend's 21st birthday, which I could see being upset if my friends did that to me. On my 21st birthday, I'm getting kicked out of a bar and nobody's going to go with me to make sure I don't die.
1: Absolutely. Or just like, it's my birthday, we're there to celebrate me, and then you're going to continue the celebrations without me?
0: That's crazy.
1: I would be really upset about that. But yeah, I mean, this family, they were like, we're not going to miss the home opener. Although the daughter did say something that was kind of funny. She was like, I guess we won't come to this game next year. And it's like, but you stayed for the whole game this year. Like, you didn't take grandma to the hospital when nobody was available to see her after you thought she had died. And yet you're like, well, we won't come to this game next year. We'll worry about that next year. This year, though, we're here. We might as well watch the game.
0: Yeah, let's just stick it out. Granny will be okay. She'll understand. She would have wanted it this way.

0: your car stolen in Jackson, I don't like your chances of getting it back. And I'll explain why in just a second. What matters to the Metro coming up on Y101. We are Adam and Allison, also looking for the most millennial mom in the Metro. It could win you TLC tickets.
1: Yeah, if you want to sign up for that, text MOM, M-O-M, to 601-995-1017. Just tell us why you're the most millennial mom in the Metro. Let the Metro decide, and you could win these four premier tickets to see TLC at the Brandon Amphitheater.
0: Gonna be a good time. Text MOM to 601-995-1017. And some updates in the Lindsey Clancy trial. Three jurors from the murder trial say it was a single holdout juror that blocked the acquittal, even after admitting he had reasonable doubt.
2: He had reasonable doubt. He admitted he had reasonable doubt. And then he said, but I'm still not gonna say that she's not guilty by reason of insanity.
0: And that was all after 38 hours over 7 days trying to reach a unanimous decision before the judge declared a mistrial on Friday. Locally, what a mess. JPD has a bit of an issue. They are missing some cop cars. There's like four of them that are missing. There's another department that is missing. They know they're missing vehicles. They're not sure how many. Also, it's kind of crazy. The city has a tracking system that could potentially help, but they haven't used it yet. They just don't need those four cop cars, apparently. So who knows what's going to happen. We'll keep you posted if any more vehicles disappear. And finally, we're getting new music from John Legend. He revealed that he teamed up with Pharrell Williams for his upcoming album, Muse, which is set for an October 23rd release.
2: He had reasonable doubt.
0: Not that clip. Hang on. I got a clip of John Legend talking about this.
3: It transports you. I feel like it does. A lot of this album is very transporting. A lot of it feels kind of cinematic, like it could be in a movie. We were thinking like Black James Bond as an aesthetic, and you probably felt that when you were listening to it.
0: I'm very curious about the Black James Bond thing. I can't wait to see what that aesthetic is.
1: Yeah, I think it's going to be really interesting. And I mean, this will be the first project that I'm aware that Pharrell has kind of overseen in a long time. So I'm excited for that too.
0: The album's first single, Daylight, dropped with the album's announcement. And Don Legend said he wanted to shake up the formula and do something fresh and new. So
1: good.
0: October 23rd, new music from John Legend. The album Muse will be out. We have more coming.

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13: We have an accident on 220 northbound just past 80. It has traffic backed up all the way to 20 because the left lane is blocked in that area, so you might want to find an alternate route. Weather today going to be mostly sunshine. We do have a chance of storms this afternoon, but it's still going to be hot. The high 96, right now 77.

0: Allison on Y101. Is anyone in the Adam and Allison family, have you watched the Burning Man documentary on HBO?
1: I haven't. I've seen the trailers, but I haven't watched the actual documentary.
0: I've been wanting to watch it ever since we told you about the ping pong tent. The big ping pong tent at Burning Man.
1: Yes, there's like group ping pong games going on with special rules.
0: There were expected to be 5,000 people who went through that tent throughout the week-long festival. News story about Burning Man out today. That three people died during the week-long festival. It just wrapped up this weekend.
1: Oh, my gosh. That's awful. Just because the heat? We don't know.
0: It doesn't say, but I'm imagining the heat didn't help things. Potentially substances may not have helped things at Burning Man.
1: Yeah, that's a good point.
0: I just...

0: thought it was interesting to see all that happen. Now, this reminded me of something a friend told me about one of their friends who went to Burning Man years ago.
1: Oh.
0: I will tell you the story that was relayed to me because I thought it was very interesting. And I wonder if there's anyone else who's known somebody to be in this situation, go somewhere, and then things completely change.
1: Oh.
0: I'll explain what I mean in just a second. It's Y101 out of an Allison, Tame Impala's first.

0: Have you ever gone somewhere or maybe gone through a stage in your life that totally changed who you were? It's Y101, Adam and Allison. So I bring this up because Burning Man is trending today. And I remembered a story that a few weeks ago, one of my friends told me about one of their friends who they are no longer friends with, actually.
1: Oh.
0: So this friend of a friend, apparently like 15 years ago, went to Burning Man out in Nevada. And he was like a fairly straight-edged guy, like pretty well conservative, no tattoos, piercings, anything like that, goes to Burning Man, and the guy completely changed. Like he became a different human, so much so that the guy told me that this person dated girls before he went to Burning Man, came back, dumped his girlfriend, and now dates guys.
1: Oh, okay.
0: So it changes you as a person. Apparently, Burning Man is a life-changing experience.
1: I mean, it feels like maybe this person had some of these things deep down in them, because it's like, why would somebody like that want to go to Burning Man in the first place? But it seems like there was that desire, and once he was there, he was like, you know what? I've been living this lie,
0: yeah,
1: and I'm not going to do that anymore. I want to live to my full potential. I want to be my happiest.
0: I believe my friend told me that this guy went from like a pretty regular corporate job. Now he's a street musician in New Orleans or something.
1: That's wild. Yeah, total switch up.

0: 601-995-1017. Have you ever been somewhere that totally changed you? Or maybe a friend went to something and it's like, oh, they're a completely different person right now. Good or bad? I want to hear both stories. 601-995-1017.
1: I would say whenever I went to England to do like a public relations internship, because that's what I was studying in school. After I came back, I was like, I want to be in radio.
0: Really?
1: Like, it changed there because like I kind of fell in love with radio in England.
0: Interesting.
1: And I became like obsessed with it. I wanted to figure out how do I get into it. So my life totally changed from then on. I was like, I don't want to do public relations anymore. I don't want to do marketing. I want to get into radio.
0: That's very interesting. For me, my like life changing place that I went to was, it's not really a place, but for my entire career, I was 17 years old whenever I started in radio, and I became full-time like 3 years after that. So for my entire adult life, my job was something that I genuinely had a passion for, until 2020, whenever I didn't have a job in radio and I was working in a grocery store. That changed me. I really think, and probably for the better, just because I remember like being knees deep in gallons of milk and just didn't care about which direction the yogurt faced and everything. And it's like, man, the things that I used to get so upset about at work were so stupid. And it probably, like me being a jerk about certain things, probably impacted me not having a job for that almost 3 years that I wasn't working in radio. So I think I'm a better like radio boy now that I had to spend 2 years working in a grocery store.
1: It's like that phrase that used to irritate me so much growing up whenever you'd ask, like, why do I have to do math class? And like mm-hmm. all stuff, it's like, so you could be well-rounded. It's mm-hmm. like, it feels like that experience made you more well-rounded.
0: Yes, absolutely. Yeah. Yeah. Absolutely. Made me calmer. Would you say I'm calmer than whenever yes. I met you 8 years ago or so?
1: Absolutely.
0: All right, well, good. What changed you? Whether it was a place you went to, maybe you went to Burning Man and totally changed yeah. your personality after that, or anything like that. 601-995-1017.
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6: Traffic's still moving very slowly on 220 northbound because of an accident that happened near 80. The left lane blocked in that area. Weather today going to be mostly sunshine, but we do have a chance of storms this afternoon. The high still 96, right now 78.
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0: If you missed Allison's story about Granny passing out, you'll be able to go back and listen to it on the podcast in a little while. 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If you wanted to see some pictures from your trip to Lubbock,
1: yes,
0: the pictures are on the Adam and Allison Instagram page. Follow along with us and we'll follow you back.
1: Yeah, if you want a link to our Instagram, you can text Graham, G-R-A-M, to 601-995-1017.
0: A lot of pictures.

pictures up there. We also have videos from the show, like what it looks like when we're doing the show in the studio. Adam, the letter N, Allison on Instagram, and we will follow you back, we promise, if you follow us. Adam, the letter N, Allison on Instagram. It's Y101. We are Adam and Allison. Next on the show, where are people doing it? It's not the bedroom. We'll talk about it. I know.

0: in on Y101. I used to work with a guy who was an older guy, and once a year on his morning show, he was so excited to tell me about this thing that he would do yearly. He called it the whoopee poll.
1: Ew.
0: And all for 4 hours, he would just take calls from people, and they would say where they'd played ping pong.
1: Or
0: he called it make whoopee, which I feel like is such an old man thing to say. Like, we're making whoopee.
1: Ew, absolutely. That's so gross.
0: So I was reading this survey that Eden Fantasies did with over 2,000 Americans. 69% of them say that they have played ping pong somewhere that they could get caught. 7 out of 10 said it made them feel closer to their partner afterwards.
1: Ew.
0: That seems kind of crazy.
1: Okay.
0: I think that if, and I've heard girls say this to me before, that there's something exciting about,
1: yes,
0: you know, in public and you could get caught.
1: Yes.
0: To me, if that is something you are interested in, that is an indication to me that we are not going to be compatible.
1: Oh, yeah?
0: Yeah, because, like, I don't need any of that excitement. The whole act is plenty exciting enough. The idea, yeah. So, like, I don't know, call me vanilla, but I'm not getting caught.
1: Right, okay.
0: I don't want to see myself doing that. Like, so some of the most common places that that couples are playing ping pong other than the bedroom, the shower. Therapist Desiree Spurrings recommends this as a low-pressure way for couples to get physically close to see what happens from there.
1: Don't.
0: No?
1: It's not a good time.
0: No?
1: No.
0: How about a car? That's another common place that couples are doing it.
1: I mean, I wouldn't recommend it.
0: Right. I feel like if you are old enough to have your own house,
1: right,
0: there's no excuse for that.
1: I agree.
0: The kitchen, that could be kind of a hot thing, even though you maybe just cook dinner in there. But
1: yeah, that feels unsanitary. I wouldn't want to think about, like, yeah, like the next time I'm cooking food, it's like, oh, did I disinfect this enough?
0: And one last one, the office. Have you ever considered doing something at an office?
1: I mean, I've considered it, but not seriously. Like, sure, there's a time where you have a crush on a coworker, mm-hmm, so it's like the only place you ever see them is at work. And so then you're thinking about, you know, oh my goodness, work time. But also, like, it would never actually happen. It's just kind of like a, like, crush at work kind of thing. That's so gross.
0: If you have any thoughts that you'd like to share on this, 601-995-1017, best place.

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1: Oh, my gosh.
0: If you have a vote, call or text us. 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
9: Jackson weather. It's a nice, dry, comfortable start this morning across central Mississippi. It's going to be a hot, sunny day today as temperatures climb to the mid-90s this afternoon. It'll feel like it's up to about 105. We'll stay mainly dry today. Tonight, partly cloudy, mid-70s with isolated pop-ups tomorrow. I'm meteorologist Matt Standridge.

0: when we were talking about the most common places other than the bedroom that people are playing ping pong. 601-995-1017. Hey, Cynthia, what did you want to say about this?
1: Well, my husband and I played ping pong on our newly built deck a couple of years ago.
0: Really?
1: Yes.
2: Got to christen that hard work.
1: Oh, yeah.
2: Yeah.
1: And it was so worth it.
0: Did your husband build the deck, or did you guys contract somebody to do it?
1: We had a contractor to do it. Once I got everything put on it, the furniture and everything, and we were outside, we had the TV and all out there, but it was like just getting night. And we went out there, and it just happened.
0: Was it planned, or was it just you were just overtaken by the beautiful wood that was everywhere?
1: Yeah, it wasn't planned. I think we were overtaken, and it was so worth it.
0: Really? And you weren't worried about anybody, like your neighbor, seeing or anything like that?
1: No, I wasn't worried about it. We can't, it's kind of covered just a little bit, but if one had come outside, they probably would have gotten the show.
0: So was it a one and done out there, or do you and your husband occasionally relive things
1: It's kind of an occasional.
2: There you go.
0: Birthdays and holidays.
1: The moment type of thing, yeah.
0: Oh, wow. Well, as soon as the temperatures get below 70 degrees, I think we know what Cynthia will be doing.
2: Yeah, feeling a little jealous, actually.
0: It's my 101.

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0: Adam and Allison on Y101. Billboard has their annual list of the biggest songs of the summer. That song, Taylor Swift, Turkey Hunter Brett's song, number two. Number two song of the summer.
1: Interesting.
0: How about this? Why don't we run down the whole list of the top 10? Because
1: okay.
0: I am surprised at some of these that are on here. I feel like some just kind of squeaked in at the end of summer. It's like, should that

0: I squeaked in at the end of summer. It's like, should that really count?
1: I don't think so.
0: And there's one song in particular that I cannot believe is not in the top 10, according to Billboard, for songs of the summer. Two songs away on

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1: right here,
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1: Every year in May, my Facebook feed is full of radio people trying to call Song of the Summer.
2: Yes.
1: There's like huge bragging rights with that for some reason in radio. It's Y101. Adam and Allison and a lot of people called number one early this year. It was very predictable. But Billboard revealed their top 10 songs of the summer. Number 10, Dracula, Tame Impala. I can see that.
2: Yeah, it was popular for the summer.
1: A Man I Need, Olivia Dean.
2: I like that one.
1: Then okay. Olivia Dean again with So Easy to Fall in Love.
2: Oh, wow.
1: And Ella Langley and Morgan Wallen after that, I Can't Love You Anymore.
2: I don't know that song at all.
1: Me neither.
2: So that's crazy that made Song of the Summer list. Stella, and I don't know it.
1: Stella Lefty, Boston.
2: That's weird because I feel like that song just came out.
1: That's the one that I was talking about squeaking in.
2: It wasn't around for the summer. You didn't listen to it all summer. You're a liar.
1: Number 5, Janice, STFU by Drake.
2: Oh, okay.
1: I haven't heard that yet.
2: I think I have. I've heard one of them, but I think it's that one.
1: I Hate That I Made You Love Me, Ariana Grande, number 4.
2: Really? Okay.
1: Ella Langley, Be Her By. No, jeez.
2: Be so Her stupid. By.
1: No, Be Her.
2: Oh.
1: Be Her by Ella Langley.
2: Oh, okay. I get it.
1: The second biggest song of the summer, I Knew It, I Knew You, Taylor Swift, and Choosing Texas, Ella Langley, number 1 Billboard song of the summer.
2: I want to know where they got this. This has to be all opinion and not actually based on data, because it's just the math is not mathing to me at all on these songs. It's all country music, by the way, so it's clearly somebody who has a preference for that.
1: The annual chart measures songs based on their cumulative performing on the weekly streaming airplay and sales charts based on the Billboard Hot 100. So there is math there, Allison.
2: I think they're skewing the numbers. I think they're grading on a curve with country songs.
1: To your point, a song like Choosing Texas, it was getting played on our station like crazy, but also the country stations in town like crazy. So you have a better chance.
2: We didn't play any of the other Ella Langley songs, so how come
1: those weren't
2: made
1: at number one?
2: Yeah.
1: They weren't at number one, but Taylor Swift, that's another one that just kind of squeaked in. Same thing with that one. And the song that we're about to play now, the 6th biggest song of the summer, Stella Lefty and Boston, Y101.

0: Allison on Y101. So somebody named Crooked Jess, would you trust Crooked Jess with anything?
1: Probably not.
0: Crooked Jess is in the news because recently there was a sting operation.
1: Oh.
0: So an undercover cop was trying to buy crack from Crooked Jess.
1: Uh-oh.
0: This undercover cop gave her $60 and Crooked Jess said, I just got to go into the house to get the crack. And then she disappeared. She ripped off the undercover cop and didn't bring back crack.
1: Well, could they still get her, though, for stealing the money?
0: Well, that's what I kind of want to know, because apparently they can. She was charged with ripping off the undercover. That's the exact thing that she was charged with. And she also apparently had fentanyl residue in her panties. So I don't know how that got there. But so they did get her with that. But it seems like they kind of screwed her over a little bit because she didn't. They were going to charge her with selling drugs. She just stole the money from the undercover cop.
1: Well,
0: and at that point, like, typically, if you steal money from somebody trying to buy drugs from you, they're not going to be able to call the cops.
1: Right. This is the one situation where it was the cops. But, I mean, they still destroyed their sting operation. Like, all the effort they put into making this happen is now blown up. They're going to have to start from scratch. And they are not able to hit her with any of the drug charges.
0: I see. Yeah, I don't know. It's completely off topic, but I just happened to look down and see a rose on the console here at work, and it totally threw off my train of thought.
1: Yeah, somebody was handing them out for Good Neighbor Day today.
0: Oh, all right, well, sorry to completely derail that whole thing. I just looked over, and it's like, has that been here all day? When did it get here? Anyway, all right.
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6: It's a nice, dry, comfortable start this morning across central Mississippi. It's going to be a hot, sunny day today as temperatures climb to the mid-90s this afternoon. I feel like it's up to about 105. We'll stay mainly dry today. Tonight, partly cloudy, mid-70s, with isolated pop-ups tomorrow. I'm meteorologist Matt Standridge.

0: listen on Y101, we have TLC tickets coming to the Brandon Amphitheater in just a couple weeks. We're looking for millennial moms, so one could be crowned most millennial mom in the metro.
1: And then she'll get to take three of her friends to see TLC at the Brandon Amphitheater, because we're hooking you up with four premium tickets.
0: A little girls' night out action that Leah is trying to win. She says, because of surviving motherhood, marriage, work, community commitments, teenage boys, technology, and my own questionable amount of caffeine doesn't qualify me. I don't know what does. 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If you want to sign up to win Most Millennial Mom in the Metro, you could. And you'll be seeing TLC, Salt and Pepper, in Vogue 2 at the Brandon Amphitheater.

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0: may not be friends towards the end of October, Allison.
1: Uh-oh.
0: NFL season starting tonight, and on October 25th, your New Orleans Saints take on my Pittsburgh Steelers.
1: Uh-oh.
0: So it'll be fun. I'm looking forward to that. It's the game that they're playing in Paris. It'll be at 8:30 in the morning on Sunday.
1: Oh, my gosh. Yeah, early. Okay.
0: But speaking of NFL, I found some funny throwback audio. This girl's coming out of anesthesia. I'm not exactly sure what she was under for. Wisdom teeth, maybe. Who knows? But she really just wants to be hanging out with the Pittsburgh Steelers.
2: Pittsburgh Steelers? Oh, my gosh. Ben Roethlisberger is one of the most amazing quarterbacks. I love him. And Polamalu, he's so cool. I just want to meet Polamalu.
1: Yeah,
2: why can't he be here? Or Antonio Brown?
1: Oh?
2: That would be so fun.
3: You're crying again.
2: I just love the Pittsburgh Steelers. And Hines Ward.
0: These are all taking me back to, like, my childhood, all these players. It's making me kind of sad.
1: So funny.
2: I just want to go to Heinz Stadium.
0: Heinz Field.
2: And meet all of the players and watch a football game.
1: Yeah.
2: Because I love NFL.
1: Yeah.
0: I love NFL. Well, NFL back tonight. First game of the year, Patriots-Seahawks. It's Y101.

0: in on Y101. Did you miss Cash and a Flash this morning? Bit of a tough round. Not gonna lie.
1: Well, but you're still gonna need those answers for Cash and a Flashback Friday.
0: Yeah, you sure are. So we will do the Cash and a Flash recap in two songs. See where Tiffany went wrong, where Tiffany went right. Keep listening. We've got Cash in a Flash, the recap, just two songs away. Then we get out of here. Why one?

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1: Yeah.
0: Discover what it was when you tap that app with Jackson's number one hit music station, Y101.

0: pick up my dog, Sealy.
1: Oh, you haven't picked him up yet?
0: No, I got in too late last night, so I'm very excited to see him. He's going to get a bath before I pick him up, so.
1: When is pickup?
0: I don't know. I need to call him and double check.
1: Well, you go do that, because I'm sure Sealy misses you. And we will be back tomorrow morning at 6 o'clock or whenever you wake up, whatever happens last. We'll talk to you then. Here's what happened on Cash in a Flash this morning.
2: Adam and Allison are about to quiz you for cash.
3: Got that cash.
2: Y101's Cash in a Flash.
4: Oh my God.
1: Tiffany's here. What you up to, Tiffany?
5: Oh, I'm headed to work.
1: Tiffany, how does this make you feel? I'm not saying this is how I feel personally, but I did see a list of the biggest names that sound like gold diggers. Tiffany on the list. What do you think of that?
5: I can believe it.
1: Is that you admitting to something?
5: Yep, I'm admitting it.
1: So you're a gold digger and proud. I love it. All right, well, maybe you could dig some gold from us this morning on Cash in a Flash. Sound good?
5: Sounds good. I have been trying all month long.
1: All right, well, today is your lucky day. If you don't know an answer, just say pass. You ready to play?
5: Yes.
1: In 3, 2, 1. What is the dish that combines sausage, cheese, and Bisquick called?
5: Pass.
1: What year did the iPhone 6S come out?
5: Oh, what year was that? I'm going to say 2012.
1: Ben Affleck is teamed up as a spokesman for what insurance company?
5: Oh, I know this one. My son talks about that every day. Oh, shoot, pass.
1: What movie was number one at the box office over the weekend?
5: I know it. Oh, the new Spider-Man movie.
1: What is someone who is a gubernatorial candidate running for?
5: Pass.
1: What college coach said, quote, imagine if we had pro players during an interview?
5: Pass.
1: Name one of the two most followed people on Instagram. Here's a hint. They're both soccer players.
5: Cristiano Ronaldo.
1: All right, time.
0: Oh, Tiffany, the time got the better of us a little bit, but that's okay. So we pass on this one. It's sausage balls that combine sausage, cheese, and Bisquick. It was actually 2015 whenever the iPhone 6S came out, but good guess with 2012. That's pretty close. It's the insurance company Aflac that teamed up with Ben Affleck as a spokesperson.
5: And I was going to say that. My son says that duck stuff all the time.
0: So she did say the new Spider-Man movie, and it was Spider-Man Brand New Day. That's the number one movie at the box office. Are we giving that to her?
1: I kind of think we have to.
0: Okay, yay. Yay. It would be someone running for governor if they were a gubernatorial candidate. It's Lane Kiffin, the college coach, who said, imagine if we had pro players during an interview. And you did get this one. It's Cristiano Ronaldo. We would have also accepted Lionel Messi as one of the two most followed people on Instagram. So we're still walking away with $20.
5: Okay.
1: Awesome. What are you going to do with your 20 bucks?
5: I'll probably end up giving it to my kids, to be honest.
1: That's awesome.
0: Maybe pay them to stop saying Affleck.
5: Yeah.
1: There you go, Tiffany. We're going to play again tomorrow morning at 7:40. That's your next shot at $200.
6: 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It's the
7: love. Need to breathe. The Long Surrender Tour. 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

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I'll take it. Just a little while to go. We'll be done with today and two more till the weekend. Love the short work weeks. 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

0: Y101, it's Johnny O. A couple more days of the mid-90s and warm weather, and then we're going to get to the weekend. And Friday rolls in the scattered thunderstorms for Friday and Saturday, and we'll drop to the low 90s. Couple degrees cooler, but I definitely don't think we're done with summer yet, because we're back to the mid-90s by next week again. Y101.
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3: There's a lot of sun and temperatures are quickly climbing. We'll reach into the mid-90s for highs this afternoon. The only difference will be barely slightly lower humidity with more of an easterly, northeasterly wind out there. We'll still climb to the mid-90s, though, this afternoon with isolated storm chances returning tomorrow. I'm meteorologist Matt Standridge.

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Apparently

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Apparently, you can work anywhere. It's Dr. Bombay Ice Cream. The job listing is posted on LinkedIn. That's kind of cool. 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

0: Y101. Hello, it's Johnny O. So listen, have you got a blacktop grill? Because I want to know whether or not you use it as much as you thought you were going to, if you use it more. I know some people that have literally turned it into their kitchen, and they just, that's all they cook on now. And we haven't done it yet. We haven't decided to get one, but I have gone down the rabbit hole, and I am obsessed with this. And with us trying to cook more from home, I think it would be a good idea, and I think it would actually help and work. It's like a giant outdoor cast iron skillet, right? It's Y101. Let me know your experiences.
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1: Oh, okay. 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Tastes like vacation.
0: Right?
1: Mm-hmm. And it's mine now.
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3: There's a lot of sun and temperatures are quickly climbing. We'll reach into the mid-90s for highs this afternoon. The only difference will be barely slightly lower humidity with more of an easterly, northeasterly wind out there. We'll still climb to the mid-90s, though, this afternoon with isolated storm chances returning tomorrow. I'm meteorologist Matt

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Once again, we'll put AI to the test. 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

101 and Johnny O. I know over the last couple of nights, northern lights have been visible from parts of the U.S. I'm just wondering if anybody's seen them, or are we too south? It's Y101. I've never seen them. I'm crying.

0: Y101 with Johnny O. This is so crazy. Jackson firefighters had to respond to three separate fires last night at the old Chapel Ridge apartment complex on Raymond Road. They believe that it's homeless people and squatters who were in there, maybe starting fires in the empty apartments. I'm not exactly sure. I'm sure a full investigation is going to be going on into this, but it was three separate ones in one night. That is absolutely insane. It's Y101.
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1: There's a lot of sun and temperatures are quickly climbing. We'll reach into the mid-90s for highs this afternoon. The only difference will be barely slightly lower humidity with more of an easterly, northeasterly wind out there. We'll still climb to the mid-90s though this afternoon with isolated storm chances returning tomorrow. I'm meteorologist Matt Standridge.

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Thanks for doing it with me, Johnny O. And I think it's time to go grab a couple sandwiches. Kind of stocked up. 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It's Y101.

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0: Y101. And Johnny O, isn't it crazy seeing giant sinkholes that open up? One just happened in Malibu at the home of Nicolas Cage, a giant coastal mansion that he has there. And the driveway just fell into the earth. Apparently, it was because of the big tropical storms that they were having out there. And it was so much rain and it caused a gas leak that took several hours. There's like five homes on this street that are, I don't know if they're condemned, but authorities aren't letting people back into them because of the structural damage and what could happen. Just the craziest thing. The whole driveway, just a giant hole into the earth right now. Can you imagine if you were sitting in a car in it? Y101.
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2: Jackson weather. There's a lot of sun and temperatures are quickly climbing. We'll reach into the mid-90s for highs this afternoon. The only difference will be barely slightly lower humidity with more of an easterly, northeasterly wind out there. We'll still climb to the mid-90s, though, this afternoon with isolated storm chances returning tomorrow. I'm meteorologist Matt.

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Y101. 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It's part amazing night out. It's all Adam and Allison's most millennial mom in the Metro contest. 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And I mean, this is like VIP style to go see TLC and Salt and Peppa and Vogue live at Brandon Amphitheater September 27th. 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

0: it's done right now. 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
8: There's a lot of sun and temperatures are quickly climbing. We'll reach into the mid-90s for highs this afternoon. The only difference will be barely slightly lower humidity with more of an easterly, northeasterly wind out there. We'll still climb to the mid-90s, though, this afternoon with isolated storm chances returning tomorrow. I'm meteorologist Matt Standridge.

Y101 and Johnny O, two new Girl Scout cookie flavors out next year. Oh my gosh, Sparkables is one for people with food allergies. It's made by avoiding the 9 major food allergens. It's a crunchy oatmeal cookie with chocolate chips and sprinkles. And the other one, it's not even for people, it's for dogs. Aw, that's kind of disappointing. It's a soft-baked blueberry muffin-flavored dog cookie. Y101.

Y101, waking up with Adam and Allison in the morning. And then you get to call in. You get to be a part of the show. Even if you don't have time in the morning, if you follow us on Facebook and Instagram, you'll see some of the behind the scenes of Adam and Allison. Hear all the topics and conversations. And then you can join in the conversation online. It's Y101. Thanks for following.

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Did you win $200 on your way to work with Adam and Allison this morning before you even got there? 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
1: MDOT reporting an accident on Mississippi 18 eastbound at Langley Street. That's Mississippi Highway 18 traveling north between I-20 and Highway 80. The left lane is blocked at Langley Street. There's also an accident on the left shoulder southbound 55 just past the High Street exit 96B. That's southbound 55 on the left shoulder. There's an accident just past exit 96B. Let's please make sure we're buckled up and driving safely. That's your Metro traffic.
2: It is sunny, hot, and dry out there today across central Mississippi. Temperatures have climbed well into the mid-90s. It feels like it's up to about 105. The heat index is about 5 degrees cooler today than yesterday, thanks to more of a late easterly breeze. Tonight will fall to the 70s, partly cloudy, with 90s and pop-ups tomorrow. I'm meteorologist Matt Stindridge.
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Coming up in about 30 minutes, it'll be four, and that means your four play. 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

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A little bit earlier, a coworker, Kim, said she can't wait for soup season to finally be here. 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

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For me, and it took a while to get my wife, Lindsay, to be on board with it. She loves beer cheese soup. I love cheesy potato soup. She loves cheesy potato soup. I told her, you need to make it as beer cheese tomato soup. And yes, it is a winner every single time. Don't knock it till you give it a rock. Here's Olivia Dean, So Easy to Fall in Love. It's Y101.

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1: MDOT reporting an accident on Mississippi 18 eastbound at Langley Street. That's Mississippi Highway 18 traveling north between I-20 and Highway 80. The left lane is blocked at Langley Street. There's also an accident on the left shoulder southbound 55 just past the High Street exit 96B. That's southbound 55 on the left shoulder. There's an accident just past exit 96B. There's also an accident on westbound 20 right before the exit onto 55 southbound. That's exit 44. The right lane is blocked westbound 20 right before the off-ramp onto 55 southbound exit 14 due to a disabled vehicle. Let's please make sure we're buckled up and driving safely. That's your Metro traffic.
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Let's do a full recap. Stella Lefty, Boston, our number four song. The Beaches, an all-girl group, number three. Taylor Swift, I Knew It, I Knew You, number two. And then, yes, the ladies rule supreme today. Miley Cyrus at the top spot. Bass Persuades. Will it be there again tomorrow? That's completely up to you. Get your text in, 601-995-101.

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1: MDOT reporting an accident on Mississippi 18 eastbound at Langley Street. That's Mississippi Highway 18 traveling north between I-20 and Highway 80. The left lane is blocked at Langley Street. There's also an accident on the left shoulder southbound 55 just past the High Street exit 96B. That's southbound 55 on the left shoulder. There's an accident just past exit 96B. There's also an accident on westbound 20 right before the exit onto 55 southbound. That's exit 44. The right lane is blocked westbound 20 right before the off-ramp onto 55 southbound exit 14 due to a disabled vehicle. Let's please make sure we're buckled up and driving safely. That's your Metro traffic.
2: It is sunny, hot, and dry out there today across central Mississippi. Temperatures have climbed well into the mid-90s. It feels like it's up to about 105. The heat index is about 5 degrees cooler today than yesterday, thanks to more of a late easterly breeze. Tonight will fall to the 70s, partly cloudy, with 90s and pop-ups tomorrow. I'm meteorologist Matt Stingridge.

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Adam and Allison are searching for the most millennial mom in the metro to hook them up with a girls' night out. 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

it's Adam and Allison. 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Once again, we'll put AI to the test. 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

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Text me, 601-995-117, or tap the app. Adam and Allison this morning, just before 7, were talking about things that make a man look weak, and they never touched on the number one thing. But I'm curious, what do you think a man can do to make them appear more weak? We'll get into that in about 5.5 minutes after Alex Warren. 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

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This morning, just before 7, Adam and Allison were talking about things that make a man look weak. And most of it was choices that they make, you know, their lack of communication, or their choosing to cheat, or just different things that are character flaws, essentially. They didn't point to the number one thing that actually requires no character flaw at all. It has to do with their wardrobe. You know the number one thing that makes a man look weak? Putting them in a Cowboys jersey. Here's Olivia Dean, a couple minutes with Y101.

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1: MDOT reporting an accident on the left shoulder, southbound 55, just past the High Street exit 96B. That's southbound 55 on the left shoulder. There's an accident just past exit 96B. Let's please make sure we're buckled up and driving safely. That's your Metro traffic.
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Jackson's number one music station, Y101, Noah's Ark Show. Did you also just blink and realize it's after 5? Yeah, all right. Time to leave work. And as always, we leave work at work. We don't take it home with us. Laptop stays. Just get your phone, your keys, and your wallet. Hit the door. If you got a request, love to make it happen for you. Shoot me a text, 601-995-117, or tap the app. Rachel said the new Gracie Abrams would definitely hit the spot on her ride home. Here is Hit the Wall with Y101.

We're asking, what's some things people do to try to give the appearance that they're more well off financially than what they really are? Like, where are they peacocking? Where are they in the scene from Shrek having the ginormous castle? And I've never had time to get involved in that, but I will tell you, the best flex you can have to really truly show how rich you are is just hanging out, spending time with the family and getting pictures. Because for my wife Lindsay and I, we've got three kids that love each other, love us, and it is a happy home, and you just don't get more rich than that. It's somber. My body isn't ready. Y101.

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1: MDOT reporting it's slow through the stack and on southbound 55 from Lakeland until the stack. But we're thankfully accident-free, so let's please make sure we're buckled up and driving safely to stay that way. That's your Metro traffic.
2: It is sunny, hot, and dry out there today across central Mississippi. Temperatures have climbed well into the mid-90s. It feels like it's up to about 105. The heat index is about 5 degrees cooler today than yesterday, thanks to more of a

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1: 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Adam and Ellison searching for the most millennial mom in the metro. 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

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Step

0: 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It's a trivia game. It's a ton of fun. Even if you don't want to play on the phone, it's a ton of fun to play along listening to Alexa or in your car, whatever you're doing. But they ask you trivia questions. If you get the answer right, you get 10 bucks. You get all 10 correct in under a minute. They'll double the money to $200. On Friday, they switch it up just slightly and call it Cash in a Flashback Friday. So every question on Friday, and we're getting closer now, will be a repeat from earlier this week. So in order to get you ready, get you able to cram for that exam and the open book test that will be on Friday, we play back Cash in a Flash from earlier in the day, and we call it the Cash in a Flash recap. Let's check it out.
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3: Oh, my God.
4: Tiffany's here. What you up to, Tiffany?
5: Oh, I'm headed to work.
4: Tiffany, how does this make you feel? I'm not saying this is how I feel personally, but I did see a list of the biggest names that sound like gold diggers. Tiffany on the list. What do you think of that?
5: I can believe it.
4: Is that you admitting to something?
5: Yep, I'm admitting it.
4: So you're a gold digger and proud. I love it. All right, well, maybe you could dig some gold from us this morning on Cash in a Flash. Sound good?
5: Sounds good. I have been trying all month long.
4: All right, well, today is your lucky day. If you don't know an answer, just say pass. You ready to play?
5: Yes.
4: In 3, 2, 1. What is the dish that combines sausage, cheese, and Bisquick called?
5: Pass.
4: What year did the iPhone 6S come out?
5: Oh, what year was that? I'm going to say 2012.
4: Ben Affleck is teamed up as a spokesman for what insurance company?
5: Oh, I know this one. My son talks about that every day. Oh, shoot, pass.
4: What movie was number one at the box office over the weekend?
5: I know it. Oh, the new Spider-Man movie.
4: What is someone who is a gubernatorial candidate running for?
5: Pass.
4: What college coach said, quote, imagine if we had pro players during an interview?
5: Pass.
4: Name one of the two most followed people on Instagram. Here's a hint. They're both soccer players.
5: Cristiano Ronaldo.
4: All right, time.
6: Oh, Tiffany, the time got the better of us a little bit, but that's okay. So we pass on this one. It's sausage balls that combine sausage, cheese, and Bisquick. It was actually 2015 whenever the iPhone 6S came out, but good guess with 2012. That's pretty close. It's the insurance company Aflac that teamed up with Ben Affleck as a spokesperson.
5: And I was going to say that. My son says that duck stuff all the time.
6: So she did say the new Spider-Man movie, and it was Spider-Man Brand New Day. That's the number one movie at the box office. Are we giving that to her?
4: I kind of think we have to.
6: Okay, yay. Yay. It would be someone running for governor if they were a gubernatorial candidate. It's Lane Kiffin, the college coach, who said, imagine if we had pro players during an interview. And you did get this one. It's Cristiano Ronaldo. We would have also accepted Lionel Messi as one of the two most followed people on Instagram. So we're still walking away with $20.
5: Okay.
4: Awesome. What are you going to do with your 20 bucks?
5: I'll probably end up giving it to my kids, to be honest.
4: That's awesome.
6: Maybe pay them to stop saying Affleck.
5: Yeah.
4: There you go, Tiffany. We're going to play again tomorrow morning at 7:40. That's your next shot at $200. Hey, it's Adam and Allison. If you want to see TLC...

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1: MDOT reporting it's slow through the stack and on southbound 55 from Lakeland until the stack. But we're thankfully accident-free, so let's please make sure we're buckled up and driving safely to stay that way. That's your Metro traffic.
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0: It is sunny, hot, and dry out there today across central Mississippi. Temperatures have climbed well into the mid-90s. It feels like it's up to about 105. The heat index is about 5 degrees cooler today than yesterday, thanks to more of a late easterly breeze. Tonight will fall to the 70s, partly cloudy, with 90s and pop-ups tomorrow. I'm meteorologist Matt Standridge.
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Thursday starts the weekend, and don't forget, tomorrow's also New Music Thursday. 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Adam and Allison up for you in just 10 more hours. Catch them starting at 5. It's Shakira and Burna Boy with Die Die.

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